to the bed. Just bones and squirrels inside your head. This is the only life I see for you.

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And even if it comes

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And I'm not sure what to tell him.

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Yet one dream, and the mask will fall down again.

0: Shit! 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
1: You believe in Jesus? Yes, I do. Well, you're going to need him.

It's a dead world, and it's about that time to clear things here. One generation follows another, but something in my head says, keep going.

0: Sanjay!
1: Who's that?
0: The fucking hell are you doing here?
2: You call.
0: What?
2: Get on my arse right in a fucking life out of my wife and kid.
0: What are you fucking talking about?
2: You know what I'm talking about.
0: You owe me money!
2: Yeah, that's why I'm here. Come on.
1: Into that, are we?
2: With fucking thugs like you, I am, yeah. Come on, keep coming.
1: Listen.
2: Just keep coming.
0: Listen, you're gonna want somebody, aren't you? You're gonna want somebody to look after you. Just look after the shit that you're in.
2: Just keep coming.
0: Somebody can help you financially.
2: Just keep coming.
0: Look after you. I'll look after you.
1: Ah, fuck you. See you, man.
0: No, you bastard!
2: I want that book with my name in. I want that book.

that you are a slave. You were born into bondage. That you are a slave. You were born into bondage. That you are a slave. You were born into bondage. That you are a slave. You were born into

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1: 1726, number 2, Roger, 2 miles final, wind 320 at 20. 1724, copy, attention, clear land, runway 24 left, wind 320 at 20.

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0: Come and sit down, Doctor. 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
1: This creature of yours should be kept under guard. 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
0: If you never wanted to do anything that was dangerous, where should we be if nobody tried to find out what lies beyond? You never wanted to look beyond the clouds and the stars, or to know what causes the trees to bud, and what changes the darkness into light. But if you talk like that, people call you crazy. If I could discover just one of these things, what eternity is, for example, I wouldn't care if they did think I was crazy.

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But we had porcelain faces then. 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